0: finances are tight right now, and some things just have to go. And radio's still here.
1: And it's still free. 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
1: How you doing, R-Dub?
2: Good, my friend. How you doing?
1: I'm doing good.
2: Excellent.
1: I wanted to make an oral expression out to my mom.
2: Of course, let's make it happen. What's your name?
1: Xavier Fisher.
2: What's up, Xavier? Where are you calling from tonight?
1: Oklahoma County.
2: All right, tell me about your mama.
1: Her name is LaQuita Nash, and she's the best woman to me, and I just wanted to make an oral expression out to her and tell her I love her, and I miss her so much.

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1: I'm Teddy Swims. 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
1: Hi, my name is Annie Piero. I'm calling from Omaha, Nebraska. For my mother, she passed in 1995, and I know she's looking down on me.
2: This is Shanice calling from Valdosta, Georgia. This message is to my mom. Just wanted to let you know that you've been in my heart since day one. Although I've been without you since I was 14, just know that I love you, and I know that you're watching down on me, and I will continue to do everything that I can to make you proud. I love you, Mom.
3: Hi, my name is Tara. I'm calling from St. Paul, Minnesota. I'm just calling because I wanted to wish a happy Mother's Day to a lot of mothers. My fiance is in the process of losing his mother. My dad just lost his mother. I lost my mother 12 years ago, and it's a really difficult Mother's Day, but happy Mother's Day to everyone that's struggling and for the happy times, too.

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1: Okay, we welcome Bernadette from Long Island to the show tonight. Bernadette, tell me all about Mama.
2: She's a hot number, just like you. I can call her, call on her, whenever, wherever, she's going to be there. And I have to give her that. She's my folks. And each and every day, we look forward to each other, I believe, you know?
1: You haven't given me this beautiful woman's name so we can make her famous. What's your mom's name?
2: Her name is Brenda.
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0: Hefty slider bag. 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One more time now, y'all. Come on.
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Mother's Day yesterday and got everything you wanted, which is just relaxing, right? That's all you wanted to do. I took my kids out of the house, left my wife alone for a while. She absolutely loved it.

Let's throw it back now to much simpler times, like when Justin Timberlake had Top Ramen hair. It's NSYNC. It's gonna be May.

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Doesn't that sound good? Hopefully you were listening to Brooke and Jeffrey this morning at 8:30 because they let you know when the secret celebration password is going to be playing throughout the day. And when you hear it, you text it back and you could be off to Disneyland.

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1: There's a reason. It is, again, the most popular baby name in the U.S. for the seventh year straight. Shout out to all the Olivias and Liams out there. Y'all rock.

0: and the mere idea of it sends him into a literal panic. 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All right, Mark is back to keep things on track, hopefully.
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Back to the Future is one of my favorite movies of all time, and the musical is here in San Jose at Broadway San Jose. You could be there too. Win some tickets to it by texting the word Marty

I hope you were listening to Brooke and Jeffrey at 8:30 this morning. They let you know when the Disneyland Celebration Word of the Day is going to play. I got a little secret for you. It has not played yet. So you still can listen and win your Disneyland Resort passes.

today. So my wife's friends that are moms all said the exact same thing. 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

0: Even though it's so easy to fall in love, it's so easy to win a fly away to go see Noah Kahan in Denver in our Jet Set Thursday. Is this Melissa?
1: Yes.
0: This is Jay Love from Mix 106.5. How are you doing today?
1: I'm good.
0: Well, you should be good because you're our grand prize winner to go see Noah Kahan in Denver for our Jet Set Thursday. Who are you going to take with you?
1: Probably my kid's dad.
0: That should be a nice, fun getaway for the two of you.
1: Yes, definitely.
0: Melissa, do me a favor. 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

Have you ever looked at your calendar and thought, who scheduled all this? And then you realize, yeah, that was me. Oops. I do that every single day.

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Well, tomorrow morning around 8:30, Brooke and Jeffrey, they're going to tell you when to listen all day for your shot at a four-pack of Disneyland tickets. More

Is it just me, or is South Bay traffic has gotten so aggressive lately? I mean, some of y'all are treating 280 like it's Mario Kart. Stop it. Slow down. Jeez.

Feliz Lunes. I hope everyone had an amazing Mother's Day weekend. I hope all my mamas got spoiled. My kiddos got me some flowers and a card. My husband got me some workout wear. And you guys, I finally got the vacuum I wanted for Christmas.

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Yes, I got another family four-pack coming at you. And make sure to just set your alarms, because all week at 8:30 on Brooke and Jeffrey, they will give you those times. 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

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I'm like, oh, I just wanted one thing for Christmas. But he made up for it because he got me the vacuum mop for Mother's Day.

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And Back to the Future? Are you kidding me? Oh my gosh, I'm going to hook up one lucky winner in two songs.

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1: If you're like me and you're like, I don't really feel when people do remixes, you know, it's all like, ah, really? 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But this one right here, this is actually better than the original.

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And so anytime I FaceTime with her and her baby, I'm like, I'm yelling Timber. She's just so iconic. God.

When he says, "You got me kissing the ground," I feel like that's any mom after we go on a road trip with our kids. Hearing, "Are we there yet?" for the 87th time.

0: idea of it sends him into a literal panic. 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

I love working here. I love working here because we give away tickets to heal our inner child. And when I tell you, Jessica Simpson, y'all, OMG. I got two tickets and two songs.

She lying. And you already know us big girls, we're going to be crying at this Jessica Simpson show. What? Oh my gosh. We're going to be living our best life. Your code word is Jessica, J-E-S-S-I-C-A, Jessica. Text that code word Jessica to 408-516-1065. The queen is making her comeback.